you come in to mash up the place. Yeah, man, yo, this rhythm is called The Final Boss Rhythm. Yeah, man, some heavy hitters, young heavy hitters from Vinci right now on this rhythm from out of a big, big camp, man. The Raw Camp. Boss Raw, big up yourself. Yeah, man, I got a guy, Gio from Greg's, Kelly from Vermont, Angie Maya

Yeah, man, I see King got a little loop over there, man. You don't know the geo. Yeah, man, this is one of my picks for Power Soca in Victoria Park, man. Because you don't know, St. Vincent and the Grenadines, we have the best, the hypest, the greatest Soca Monarch crowd anywhere in the Caribbean. Matter of fact, anywhere in the world, you understand me?

last one I get for me tomorrow. You skinny fabulous. It's called One Vinci. One Vinci. Hey, hey. One Vinci. This is One Vinci. Hey, hey. All right, cool. Let me give you some backstory to this track. If you didn't catch him on, I think it was YouTube he was doing it, or on Instagram. Somewhere on the platforms, and I saw it. And he was like, all right, cool. Like, if you're following the news in Vinci, sometimes, yo, Vinci real hot. And now the weather. Vinci hot with can and shootings and, you know, it's not a dangerous place. But sometimes, depending on where you are, it's not so much of a safe space. You know what I mean? Through this whole 6-7 and brawling 5-8 and one set of equations that my old ass really don't understand. You know what I mean? And like, you know, with the youths and them, like, some people can't go in certain areas because like it branded that number, it branded the other number and all that jazz. So Skinny decided like, all right, cool, he gonna, you know, highlight this on one of his tracks, and this is pretty much it. That we saying like, yo, minus your number, one Vinci. You know what I mean? Just a little backstory on the track. So get familiar with it for those of you that not living here and you're hearing my voice and you don't know you're listening to the Kings. As per usual, we got another hour to go before we shut this on down and we don't stay late tonight. No, we're going out there. Plus, we did not walk with the made for us, by us, for us. That is what is normally how we stay in here so late. You dig? That is for Fridays. Saturday night is for cool. So, enjoy the vibe. Let me get back to the music.

0: 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We're gonna be right back with some more vibe.
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6: New culture.

Yeah, man, I hope you're enjoying the vibe. And don't forget, man, we are 100% Soca. Yeah, man, we made this switch. Well, me and King made this switch last night. We didn't really study in them. We didn't even know they planned to do this today. But we didn't know. They say, boy, Soca it is. You think you don't know he's a Soca team. Ex-drinkers, no? You know what I mean? People that don't drink a lot anymore. Sometimes any at all, because we're just like that. You know, we're upstanding citizens in the community. Like Pastor Stewart from Santana. Very... let me see who else. If I could use a personal experience, I'm like sexy pastor from Seventh Day Adventist Church. Very upstanding, extremely upstanding. But anyway, yo, I hope y'all enjoy the rest of the evening. Gonna beat some more vibe and then jump on out. Y'all have a good one. 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Bye bye, peace.

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0: fire truck, fire truck, fire truck, fire truck, fire truck, fire truck, fire truck, fire truck, fire truck, fire truck, fire truck, fire truck, fire truck, fire truck, fire truck, fire truck, fire truck, fire truck, fire truck, fire truck, fire truck, fire truck, fire truck, fire truck, fire truck, fire truck, fire truck, fire truck, fire truck, fire truck, fire truck, fire truck, fire truck, fire truck, fire truck, fire truck, fire truck, fire truck, fire truck, fire truck, fire truck, fire truck, fire truck, fire truck, fire truck, fire truck, fire truck, fire truck, fire truck, fire truck, fire truck, fire truck, fire truck, fire truck, fire truck, fire truck, fire truck, fire truck, fire truck, fire truck, fire truck, fire truck, fire truck, fire truck, fire truck, fire truck, fire truck, fire truck, fire truck, fire truck, fire truck, fire truck, fire truck, fire truck, fire truck

huge, like a house and land. 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

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I joke I in your girl. 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
1: press me, press me, press me.
0: Press me, press me, press me.

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0: 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Yeah. Yeah. Yeah. Yeah. I'm Joe, Gary. Been him horn since last year, November.
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Appena mi tappen, a doke.

fire chop, DJ Samuel, you are the body, fire chop, fire chop, fire chop, fire chop, fire chop, fire chop, fire chop, fire chop, fire chop, fire chop, fire chop, fire chop, fire chop, fire chop, fire chop, fire chop, fire chop, fire chop, fire chop, fire chop, fire chop, fire chop, fire chop, fire chop, fire chop, fire chop, fire chop, fire chop, fire chop, fire chop, fire chop, fire chop, fire chop, fire chop, fire chop, fire chop, fire chop, fire chop, fire chop, fire chop, fire chop, fire chop, fire chop, fire chop, fire chop, fire chop, fire chop, fire chop, fire chop, fire chop, fire 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